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0: John Mellencamp, ROCK in the USA. I'm Keith Stevens. Well, happy Sons Day today for you parents who have boys, which I do not. It's funny when you only have, like, I only have girls. I have a couple of girls. It's funny now, you can't picture at a certain stage of life actually having boys. I mean, you would have figured it out, hopefully. Was it Friday or Thursday? It was National Daughter's Day, which I, of course, forgot to post on social media. And I was reminded of that fact this weekend by both of them.
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0: From the National Weather Service forecast for tonight, mostly clear skies with a low of 51. Mostly sunny tomorrow with a high of 76. Then partly cloudy tomorrow night with a low of 55.
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0: The Police and one of the many great tracks from Synchronicity. There's Wrapped Around Your Finger. I'm Keith Stevens.
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0: Whitney, I want to dance somebody who loves me. I'm Keith Stevens. All the VMAs are done for another year. MTV Video Music Awards, I believe you can still check them out on Paramount Plus. And I thought the George Michael tribute was pretty good. And you forget how many big songs George had. They had Teddy Swims and Somber. Who else was on there? Ray, amongst others. But yeah, it was really, really well done. And of course, they also had a tribute to Dolly Parton done by Casey Musgraves.
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0: Super Tramp and Take the Long Way Home. I'm Keith Stevens. Well, you see Sylvester Stallone on The Tonight Show with Jimmy Fallon talking about his brand new book that comes out tomorrow called The Steps. Very much looking forward to that. I will probably pick up the audio edition because if you do, he's got Bill Conti on the audiobook doing original music. Bill did the original Rocky soundtrack and a bunch of the other ones, but it has that very, very distinct sound. And of course, Bill Conti, he said in the interview that even Bill was basically broke when they did the first Rocky movie together.
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leaving. I'm just getting here. Kind of, you know, I just hung up my jacket last hour, and now I'm really ready to get into the show. What's going on? I'm Keith Stevens. Hope you guys had a great weekend. And hard to believe, we are getting ready for the first day of October coming up on Thursday. Where is this year going?

0: more than a feeling. And oh, what a feeling it is. Get in touch with your feelings right here. 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

0: Well, I keep seeing rumors, but not 100% official that Tears for Fears is going to tour in 2027. Now, I know they're doing some dates with Harry Styles on the Harry Styles tour that's going to play over in the UK. But as far as them going out on the road themselves, I cannot confirm that as of yet. But man, one of my favorite shows ever, Tears for Fears, when they toured, and that was back in 2023.
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14: From the National Weather Service, forecast for tonight, mostly clear skies with a low of 51. Mostly sunny tomorrow with a high of 76. Then partly cloudy tomorrow night with a low of 55.
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0: Only want to be with you. It's Sudi and the Blowfish. I'm Keith Stevens. This survey does not surprise me at all. When it comes to entertainment recommendations, a new poll suggests that Americans are twice as likely to trust random social media users over professional critics. I know, whatever happened to the days of Siskel and Ebert, we took their word verbatim for every movie. Anyway, researchers discovered that only 9% regularly these days turn to critics for advice on what to watch, read, or play.
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0: Marvin Gaye, it's Keith Stevens. I love when they start a story like this. You don't need to win the lottery to get a huge mood lift, but I'd like to find out myself. No, a study surveys that every single day you got little joys to make you happier. Top-rated mood boosters include cuddling, talking to an old friend, walking in nature, looking at old photographs of family and friends and past vacations, and climbing into a bed made with those freshly laundered sheets. Now, I love that last one. How about you?
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Michael Jackson and Rock With You. I'm Keith Stevens. Now, here's a song from Aerosmith that had kind of a second life. First recorded in 1973, released and did okay, but not tremendously well. And the band grew in popularity for a couple of years, and by 1976, a whole different story, and turns out to be one of their signature songs.

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1: 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Limit one winner per household every 30 days. 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Grand prize drawings will be determined per contest. Winners agree to sign a contest release form as a condition of receiving the prize package. Winners agree to allow the use of his or her name, likeness, and or voice for additional publicity and advertising purposes for the period of 1 year from the grand prize drawing date without additional compensation. WLKR reserves the right to amend these rules at any time. All decisions of WLKR are final. Prizes may not be refunded, transferred, or exchanged. All taxes, including sales tax and federal tax, are the sole responsibility of the winner. Copies of these rules are available by sending a self-addressed stamped envelope to General Contest Rules, care of WLKR, 10327 Milan Road, US Route 250, Milan, Ohio, 44846. Rules are also available at WLKRradio.com.
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5: From the National Weather Service forecast for tonight, mostly clear skies with a low of 51. Mostly sunny tomorrow with a high of 76. Then partly cloudy tomorrow night with a low of 55.
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0: 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I'm Keith Stevens. Hope you guys had a phenomenal weekend.
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0: There's the outfield and your love. I'm Keith Stevens. Hard to believe we are getting ready for the baseball MLB wildcard round. 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

0: Your brain says, let's get some work done today. 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

0: There's the Bee Gees and Night Fever. I am Keith Stevens. So a couple of follow-up stories from summertime. Two things I was discussing on the show. Number one, my daughter was home from college, wanted to see the original Saturday Night Fever. I got it on Blu-ray, and we didn't get to it. She was home this weekend, never came up. And then I'm noticing on a lot of social media posts, in fact, he was just on the Tonight Show, Don Johnson, that I was going to do a rewatch of Miami Vice. I got through about two episodes, and that kind of petered out. But all of a sudden, I'm seeing all kinds of social media stuff about how cool the 80s were in Miami Vice. I must revisit.
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0: Tom Petty, it's Keith Stevens. For some reason, on the Monday calendar, they made it National Drink Beer Day. 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
8: 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No employee or any member of their families of the Elyria Lorraine Broadcasting Company, its advertisers and promoters of any contest are eligible. The stated parties and promotional participants are not liable for injury incurred because of any contest promotion. Limit

0: one winner per household every 30 days. Winner has 30 days from the date of giveaway to pick their prize up. Grand prize drawings will be determined per contest. Winners agree to sign a contest release form as a condition of receiving the prize package. Winners agree to allow the use of his or her name, likeness, and or voice for additional publicity and advertising purposes for the period of 1 year from the grand prize drawing date without additional compensation. WLKR reserves the right to amend these rules at any time. All decisions of WLKR are final. Prizes may not be refunded, transferred, or exchanged. All taxes, including sales tax and federal tax, are the sole responsibility of the winner. Copies of these rules are available by sending a self-addressed stamped envelope to General Contest Rules, care of WLKR, 10327 Milan Road, U.S. Route 250, Milan, Ohio, 44846. 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
6: From the National Weather Service forecast for tonight, mostly clear skies with a low of 51. Mostly sunny tomorrow with a high of 76. Then partly cloudy tomorrow night with a low of 55.
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0: Daryl Hall, John Oates, I am Keith Stevens. 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

0: Bachman Turner Overdrive, and you ain't seen nothing yet. And I believe I saw a blurb that they will be touring coming up in 2027, which every time I say that year, I think it's time for the Jetsons to overtake our lives here. Having work life intrude on family time makes the ladies feel worse than the guys. A study found that women tend to feel 30 to 40% more guilty and distressed than a guy does when they have to take work-related calls or emails at home. Researchers also noted that dealing with work issues at home doesn't really seem to faze the guys.
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From the movie directed by John Hughes, There's Simple Minds, and Don't You Forget About Me, the old Breakfast Club soundtrack. Speaking of John Hughes, you know, we're into October later in the week, which means we're not that far away from Thanksgiving, which means I'll have my annual viewing of Planes, Trains, and Automobiles directed by John Hughes. I know it was a long way to go to give you a little tidbit, wasn't it?

0: Foreigner and Waiting for a Girl Like You from Foreigner 4. I'm Keith Stevens. Well, I did begin the Wonka reality show on Netflix. Now, visually, the show is really, really good. In fact, they built these sets in Australia. But the actual game itself, I ended my viewing after one episode. It is so slow moving. I mean, they spend the first 20 minutes having people get the golden tickets and then going to the factory. And like a half hour in, they've barely even signed in. Too slow.
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6: 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All contests are open to all persons 18 years of age and older unless specified. No employee or

0: Any member of their families of the Elyria-Lorraine Broadcasting Company, its advertisers and promoters of any contest are eligible. The stated parties and promotional participants are not liable for injury incurred because of any contest promotion. Limit one winner per household every 30 days. Winner has 30 days from the date of giveaway to pick their prize up. Grand prize drawings will be determined per contest. Winners agree to sign a contest release form as a condition of receiving the prize package. Winners agree to allow the use of his or her name, likeness, and or voice for additional publicity and advertising purposes for the period of 1 year from the grand prize drawing date without additional compensation. WLKR reserves the right to amend these rules at any time. All decisions of WLKR are final. Prizes may not be refunded, transferred, or exchanged. All taxes, including sales tax and federal tax, are the sole responsibility of the winner. Copies of these rules are available by sending a self-addressed stamped envelope to General Contest Rules, care of WLKR, 10327 Milan Road, US Route 250, Milan, Ohio 44846. 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
4: From the National Weather Service forecast for today, mostly sunny skies with a high of 76. Partly cloudy tonight with a low of 55. Then mostly sunny tomorrow with a high of 79.
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0: Cranberries, it's Dreams. I'm Keith Stevens. Perfect one for a Monday. When you open up the refrigerator looking for leftovers, what do you see? Maybe from the weekend. Number one, pasta, including lasagna. Oh, so good. Pizza, love that. Chicken, love that. Meatloaf, oh yeah, right up there as well. All you need in here somewhere is some kind of pasta salad or macaroni salad.
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0: Grand Funk. I'm Keith Stevens. Thanks for listening. We'll talk to you guys tomorrow at the same time. So you're getting a little culture in as we move towards the fall. You're going to the theater. You're going to museums around you. That is a good thing. They say that folks who do this have better blood pressure, lung health, body weight, and believe it or not, strength.
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Hey, I'm Chris Kellogg. Glad to have you here. I think we all know that doing exercise will help us live longer, and I've got some good news on that front coming up in two songs.

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0: Genesis Invisible Touch, great album too. I'm Chris Kellogg, glad to have you here. You probably know by now that doing exercise will help you live longer. The good news is that it doesn't have to be a lot of exercise to get years added to your life. According to researchers, people who had relatively low activity, they exercise maybe 92 minutes a week or about 15 minutes of exercises a day, they still had a 3-year longer life expectancy compared to people who were inactive. I know it has taken me years to become active, and now that I'm active, I can't stop. I'm addicted to it.
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6: From the National Weather Service forecast for today, mostly sunny skies with a high of 76. Partly cloudy tonight with a low of 55. Then mostly sunny tomorrow with a high of 79.
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0: It's all your favorites, playing them one after the other. I'm Chris Kellogg. Thanks for being here. A lot more on the way right now.
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0: Eurythmics and Sweet Dreams, and I'm Chris Kellogg. Glad to have you here. Well, congratulations to Madonna. She won the Video Music Award for Artist of the Year this past weekend at the MTV Awards. She added yet one more moon person statue to her collection. In her thank you speech, she fondly reflected back to when she performed in the VMAs 43 years ago. I mean, she must be quite comfortable now embracing her 68-year-old self, which is great. By the way, she also won awards for Best Album, Best Dance Video, and Best Collaboration with new singer Sabrina Carpenter. So good news all around for Madonna.
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0: 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Great music. All in favor, say aye. 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

0: Stevie Wonder, you are the sunshine of my life. Well, it turns out people who sleep well and those who sleep poorly have different kinds of thoughts before going to bed. The good sleepers report seeing people and objects and having dreamlike experiences as they nod off to sleep. For people who can't sleep, though, their pre-thoughts are usually focused on planning and problem solving. That's right. We're getting stressed out before we go to sleep, and then we can't sleep, and we get more stressed out.
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It's all your favorites. We're playing them one after the other. I'm Chris Kellogg. Thanks for being here. Holiday travel expected to be expensive this year. We'll talk about it in two songs.

0: Whether it's Jesse's girl, or it's Roxanne, they're all angels to us. 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

0: Earth, Wind, and Fire, and Let's Groove. And I'm Chris Kellogg. Thanks for listening. Well, according to the travel site Hopper, airfares for Thanksgiving and Christmas could reach 10-year highs. And the window to book those cheap flights is even narrowing. That's because of the high cost of jet fuel. Data shows that more travelers than ever are using artificial intelligence to help make hotel, flight, and rental car arrangements so they don't have to stay on hold, I guess, the whole time.
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5: From the National Weather Service forecast for today, mostly sunny skies with a high of 76. Partly cloudy tonight with a low of 55. Then mostly sunny tomorrow with a high of 79.
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0: 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It really did take Don Felder and Joe Walsh both to be able to pull that off and make that iconic dual guitar harmony sound.
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0: Andy Gibb, and I just want to be your everything. If you need to be more productive, you need to put your phone somewhere else besides in front of you. 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Not the way to have that conversation.
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0: The police and da-do-da-da, and thanks for listening. I'm Chris Kellogg. Well, there's a TV series of Mary Poppins that's being made. Now, listen, this is a little darker version of Mary Poppins. It's not like the wonderful Disney movie that we all know and love. It's being made into a TV series, and it's not like a horror thing or anything. It's just based on the actual books, which were way less Disney-esque. Mary Poppins, the TV series.
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5: 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The stated parties and promotional participants are not liable for injury incurred because of any contest promotion. Limit one winner per household every 30 days. Winner has 30 days from the date of giveaway to pick their prize up. Grand prize drawings will be determined per contest. Winners agree to sign a contest release form as a condition of receiving the prize package. Winners agree to allow the use of his or her name, likeness, and or voice for additional publicity and advertising purposes for the period of 1 year from the grand prize drawing date without additional compensation. WLKR reserves the right to amend these rules at any time. All decisions of WLKR are final. Prizes may not be refunded, transferred, or exchanged. All taxes, including sales tax and federal tax, are the sole responsibility of the winner. Copies of these rules are available by sending a self-addressed stamped envelope to General Contest Rules, care of WLKR, 10327 Milan Road, U.S.

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4: From the National Weather Service forecast for today, mostly sunny skies with a high of 76. Partly cloudy tonight with a low of 55. Then mostly sunny tomorrow with a high of 79.
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0: Madonna and Who's That Girl, and congratulations. She won the Artist of the Year Video Music Award from MTV this past weekend. Congratulations to Madonna.
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0: Human League and Don't You Want Me, and thanks for being here. I'm Chris Kellogg. A lot more of your favorites still to come. I don't know about you, but especially on the weekend, I guess probably because I'm not working, I'm just kind of hanging around the house. Do you find yourself going to the refrigerator more often looking for leftovers or something to eat? When you're looking for leftovers, what do you hope to see? Someone actually asked that question on the internet, and here's what they came up with. Number one, pasta, including lasagna, leftover spaghetti and meat sauce. Yeah, pizza, chicken, and meatloaf. Nothing's better than a leftover meatloaf sandwich.
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0: Great song from Dave Mason. He was, of course, in Traffic with Steve Winwood. We Just Disagree. That was also a great country remake as well for country singer Billy Dean. He had a big hit with that in the late 80s.
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0: Men at Work and Who Can It Be Now? And I'm Chris Kellogg. Well, Avengers Endgame was re-released at the theaters over the weekend and picked up $26 million for its opening weekend because, what, it needed more money for Marvel? Marvel star Tom Holland has his next project. It's anything but Marvel, but it sounds marvelous. Fred Astaire biopic. Yeah, he's going to play Fred Astaire. He's got his Ginger Rogers being played by Sabrina Carpenter. Sounds interesting. Kind of looking forward to it, actually.
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0: 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The gallery hours are Sundays from 1 to 4 p.m. and Wednesdays and Fridays from 12 noon to 3 p.m. Going on now through October 31st is the Autumn Serenity Art Show at Main Street Vermilion. 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This is free and open to the public.
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2: 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The stated parties and promotional participants are not liable for injury incurred because of any contest promotion. Limit one winner per household every 30 days. Winner has 30 days from the date of giveaway to pick their prize up. Grand prize drawings will be determined per contest. Winners agree to sign a contest release form as a condition of receiving the prize package. Winners agree to allow the use of his or her name, likeness, and or voice for additional publicity and advertising purposes for the period of 1 year from the grand prize drawing date without additional compensation. WLKR reserves the right to amend these rules at any time. All decisions of WLKR are final. Prizes may not be refunded, transferred, or exchanged. All taxes, including sales tax and federal tax, are the sole responsibility of the winner. Copies of these rules are available by sending a self-addressed stamped envelope to General Contest Rules, care of WLKR, 10327 Milan Road, US Route 250, Milan, Ohio, 44846. 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
0: From the National Weather Service forecast for today, mostly sunny skies with a high of 76. Partly cloudy tonight with a low of 55. Then mostly sunny tomorrow with a high of 79.
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0: Great song from the Eagles, Take It Easy, written by Jackson Brown and Glenn Frey. I'm Chris Kellogg, glad to have you here.
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0: Bellamy Brothers and Let Your Love Flow, and I'm Chris Kellogg. Thanks for being here. All right, what perks a woman when she's feeling down? Do you know what it is? Surely you do, right? It's a hug from her husband. That was the top answer in a survey. 46% of women chose a hug from the man in their life. A heart-to-heart phone call with a friend came in a distant second. But it's that husband hug. That's the winner.
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Hey, thanks for being here. I'm Chris Kellogg. Well, the New York Times polled TV critics and showrunners to create a list of the best TV shows of the 21st century. You're not going to believe this list. It's coming up in two songs.

0: It's difficult to believe there's a place that plays all your favorite songs for free. 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

0: There's Prince and When Doves Cry, and I'm Chris Kellogg. Glad to have you here. So New York Times came up with a list of the 100 best TV shows of the 21st century. Now, to be eligible for the list, it had to premiere after January of 2000. That isn't that long ago, right, in the bigger picture of life, but it is 26 years. So number one on the list, Breaking Bad, followed by The Wire, Mad Men, Succession, Fleabag, Game of Thrones, Veep, 30 Rock, Curb Your Enthusiasm, and Atlanta. I don't know about you, but I only agree with about half of them on that list.
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6: 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Limit one winner per household every 30 days. 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Grand prize drawings will be determined per contest. Winners agree to sign a contest release form.

0: as a condition of receiving the prize package. Winners agree to allow the use of his or her name, likeness, and or voice for additional publicity and advertising purposes for the period of 1 year from the grand prize drawing date without additional compensation. WLKR reserves the right to amend these rules at any time. All decisions of WLKR are final. Prizes may not be refunded, transferred, or exchanged. All taxes, including sales tax and federal tax, are the sole responsibility of the winner. Copies of these rules are available by sending a self-addressed stamped envelope to General Contest Rules, care of WLKR, 10327 Milan Road, U.S. Route 250, Milan, Ohio, 44846. 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
4: From the National Weather Service forecast for today, mostly sunny skies with a high of 76. Partly cloudy tonight with a low of 55. Then mostly sunny tomorrow with a high of 79.
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0: Rick Astley, a couple of great fun songs from the mid-80s, Never Gonna Give You Up, and of course, Together Forever. I'm Chris Kellogg, glad to have you here.
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0: Survivor and Eye of the Tiger, they were actually commissioned to write that song for the movie Rocky III from Sylvester Stallone. 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And if you're Queen, do you really need to sell the rights to one of your biggest songs? 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

0: Dobie Gray and Drift Away, and thanks for being here. I'm Chris Kellogg. Well, if you exercise with your partner, it will bring the two of you closer together. Psychologists have discovered that one way to feel like you're bonding with your partner is by coordinating actions with them. It's called nonverbal mimicry. So by matching the actions with someone else, it will help the bond between the two of you getting stronger. So think about hand weights, moving those weights up and down together, right? You're in sync.
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0: Sadusky, save big money at Menards. Good morning, I'm Josh Bowman. The retrial of local podcaster Ashley Ford has been delayed. According to the Sadusky Register, it was originally scheduled to start yesterday, but was postponed due to a number of motions that still needed to be decided. The original trial on mortgage fraud charges ended in a hung jury and mistrial. The U.S. Marshals have found two missing Lorain County children. The two, ages 1 and 4, were found in Indiana after being reported missing earlier this month. Their mother, 26-year-old Asia Brown, was also found and charged with interference with custody. It was a great night of food and fellowship for a meaningful cause. Second Harvest Food Bank of North Central Ohio held their 21st annual Generous Helpings fundraiser on Sunday, featuring over 15 local restaurants based in the counties that Second Harvest serves, in addition to live entertainment, raffles, and a celebration of the past and present work done to fight food insecurity in our communities. The sold-out event hosted close to 400 people, with an estimated amount raised to provide over 1 million meals to neighbors in need across North Central Ohio. Second Harvest is still accepting donations from those unable to attend this year's event, which can be made at secondharvestfoodbank.org. Huron County Growth Partnership is set to host an awards event next month. It will take place October 7th from 5 to 7 p.m. at the Village Barn in Monroeville. The honorees include Donald Graham and Associates, Extol of Ohio, and the Coffee House in Plymouth. 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

0: Yeah, the Scorpions on an early Tuesday morning, and there are two different Halloween foods out. There's a black, well, spooky black Hidden Valley Ranch, which I believe is just ranch, but they used fruit juice and cocoa powder to help create the dark hue. 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
3: From the National Weather Service forecast for today, mostly sunny skies with a high of 76. Partly cloudy tonight with a low of 55. Then mostly sunny tomorrow with a high of 79.
4: I like it.
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0: 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NBA baller Kevin Durant is 38, former wide receiver Calvin Johnson is 41, and Bryant Gumbel is 78.
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0: 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And more than 15,000 American women believe they've been abducted by aliens. 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
1: AP News. I'm Marcela Sanchez. Five men arrested near a U.S.-run airbase in England are out on bail as detectives continue an investigation. AP Washington correspondent Sagar Magani reports.
2: The men were brought in on explosives and terror charges near a base American bombers have used for decades of Mideast fights, including Iran. British Defense Secretary Wes Streeting says the men have been freed for now, but remain under investigation.
3: We're keeping all lines of inquiry open,
2: including the possibility they were working for a foreign state. Iran denies being involved. Here at the White House, President Trump says Tehran might be, but would not elaborate.
4: I'd rather not. I mean, I know the answer. I can be very specific, but I'd rather not say it. But I would not have released them.
2: Sagar Magani at the White House.
1: The Trump administration has banned nearly $1 billion worth of Canadian imports, including alcoholic beverages, dairy products, and motorcycles. The latest tit for tat began over the summer when President Trump imposed 50% tariffs on about $20 billion worth of Canadian imports. Canada responded with tariffs of its own, matching U.S. imports dollar for dollar. In New York, prosecutor has reopened an investigation into gang rape allegations at the Chi Phi fraternity house at Cornell University. This was in response to a lawsuit filed by a woman identified as Jane Doe, who says she was sexually assaulted in 2024 by seven students after being given alcohol and drugs. Tompkins County District Attorney Matthew Van Houten says his office will present evidence to a grand jury as he faces questions from the public about why there were no criminal prosecutions in the case. Asian shares mostly fell today, while U.S. futures edged lower and oil prices climbed. This is AP News.
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9: From the National Weather Service forecast for today, mostly sunny skies with a high of 76. Partly cloudy tonight with a low of 55. Then mostly sunny tomorrow with a high of 79.
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0: Before you fall asleep tonight, think about all the great songs we played for you today. 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

0: Yeah, old time rock and roll. I'm Jenna Clay. And when it comes to entertainment recommendations, like who do you trust the most? 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Researchers discovered that only 9% regularly turn to critics for advice on what to watch, read, or play.
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3: Good morning, I'm Josh Bowman. The retrial of local podcaster Ashley Ford has been delayed. According to the Sandusky Register, it was originally scheduled to start yesterday, but was postponed due to a number of motions that still needed to be decided. The original trial on mortgage fraud charges ended in a hung jury and mistrial. The U.S. Marshals have found two missing Lorain County children. The two, ages 1 and 4, were found in Indiana after being reported missing earlier this month. Their mother, 26-year-old Asia Brown, was also found and charged with interference with custody. It was a great night of food and fellowship for a meaningful cause. Second Harvest Food Bank of North Central Ohio held their 21st annual Generous Helpings fundraiser on Sunday, featuring over 15 local restaurants based in the counties that Second Harvest serves, in addition to live entertainment, raffles, and a celebration of the past and present work done to fight food insecurity in our communities. The sold-out event hosted close to 400 people, with an estimated amount raised to provide over 1 million meals to neighbors in need across North Central Ohio. Second Harvest is still accepting donations from those unable to attend this year's event, which can be made at secondharvestfoodbank.org. Huron County Growth Partnership is set to host an awards event next month. It will take place October 7th from 5 to 7 p.m. at the Village Barn in Monroeville. The honorees include Donald Graham and Associates, Extol of Ohio, and the Coffee House in Plymouth. From the National Weather Service, patchy fog this morning, otherwise sunny with a high of 75, increasing clouds, low of 56 tonight. 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
7: There's nearly 678,290,000 kids under 5 around the world. But what's so important about being 5? A lot, it turns out. 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For 40 years, Rotary and partners have delivered vaccines globally. Like here, and even here. Impressive, right? But 12.5 million children are still totally unvaccinated. Rotary knows we can find them. Because when Rotary and Indian vaccinators looked for families at bus and train stations, used motorbikes, and trekked house to house, they lowered polio cases by 94%. See? It can be done. And the results are worth it. Let's ensure that all children grow up safe from preventable diseases.
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0: Little Tina for you this morning, and here are some beer-related headlines. There's a study that found hops in beer may activate chemicals that prevent breast cancer tumors from developing. A Texas man has invented a way to deep-fry beer. He puts it inside a pretzel-like dough and then dunks it in oil. Protein beers are becoming a thing. There's one that has 21 grams of protein. The world's strongest beer is snake venom. It has a massive 67.5% ABV. That's stronger than vodka. And Thomas Jefferson drafted parts of the Declaration of Independence while hanging out at a Philly tavern. 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
12: 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They knew what they were doing. They knew how they were going to treat her. 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
5: From the National Weather Service forecast for today, mostly sunny skies with a high of 76. Partly cloudy tonight with a low of 55. Then mostly sunny tomorrow with a high of 79.
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0: Madonna, a big winner at the VMAs. I'm Jenna Clay, and it is VFW Day, so a big shout out to all our veterans. 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

0: You too on a Tuesday morning. I'm Jenna Clay, and I don't know if you saw the video of Tigers pitcher Justin Verlander. He wrapped up his 21-year career with a walk-off win against the Pirates over the weekend, and he was surprised by his young daughter running onto the mound afterwards. Oh, it's so sweet.
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8: AP News, I'm Marcela Sanchez. CNN, MS Now, and Politico are asking a federal court to block President Trump from enforcing his White House media ban until the case is resolved. The news outlets say the administration has continued to implement its ban despite a judge's restraining order, including selectively barring CNN from White House pool duties. OpenAI is delaying its latest model over security reasons. AP correspondent Ben Thomas has more.
9: OpenAI says it's holding back GPT 6.1 over security concerns voiced by the company's own researchers. The announcement came a day before AI executives were set to huddle with President Trump amid increasing pressure for technology companies to be accountable for how their models can be abused. Meanwhile, NVIDIA unveiled its Open Agent Safety Platform Monday, which it says can help stop autonomous AI agents from misbehaving. It has two elements: OpenShell, a sealed workspace where AI agents can operate with a rulebook to follow, and a separate security layer, Sentry, which monitors and contains suspicious behavior. I'm Ben Thomas.
8: Lindsay Clancy is set to return to court today for a hearing that could help decide whether she'll face a second trial in the killings of her three children. This will be Clancy's first return to the courthouse since her first trial ended September 4th, when a judge declared a mistrial, with the jury split 11-1 in favor of acquitting Clancy of murder charges. Iran's currency has fallen to a new record low, with traders in Tehran exchanging more than 2.5 million riyals to the U.S. dollar. Meanwhile, Iran's top diplomat says indirect negotiations with the U.S. aimed at reopening the Strait of Hormuz have become more serious. More stories at apnews.com. This is AP News.
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15: 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Fall's in the air and cooler temperatures are right around the corner. When you're ready to turn up the heat, Norwalk Heating and Air Conditioning is ready to keep your home comfortable. 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
16: From the National Weather Service forecast for today, mostly sunny skies with a high of 76. Partly cloudy tonight with a low of 55. Then mostly sunny tomorrow with a high of 79.
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0: Working day and night and maybe gaming in between? Well, if you've met up with Grumpy Grand 1948 on Fortnite, you've played with royalty. The 78-year-old Scottish grandmother, her name is Kath Bowie. She's been named the world's oldest female Fortnite streamer by Guinness World Records.
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2: Good morning, I'm Josh Bowman. The retrial of local podcaster Ashley Ford has been delayed. According to the Sandusky Register, it was originally scheduled to start yesterday, but was postponed due to a number of motions that still needed to be decided. The original trial on mortgage fraud charges ended in a hung jury and mistrial. The U.S. Marshals have found two missing Lorain County children. The two, ages 1 and 4, were found in Indiana after being reported missing earlier this month. Their mother, 26-year-old Asia Brown, was also found and charged with interference with custody. It was a great night of food and fellowship for a meaningful cause. Second Harvest Food Bank of North Central Ohio held their 21st annual Generous Helpings fundraiser on Sunday, featuring over 15 local restaurants based in the counties that Second Harvest serves, in addition to live entertainment, raffles, and a celebration of the past and present work done to fight food insecurity in our communities. The sold-out event hosted close to 400 people, with an estimated amount raised to provide over 1 million meals to neighbors in need across North Central Ohio. Second Harvest is still accepting donations from those unable to attend this year's event, which can be made at secondharvestfoodbank.org. Huron County Growth Partnership is set to host an awards event next month. It will take place October 7th from 5 to 7 p.m. at the Village Barn in Monroeville. The honorees include Donald Graham and Associates, Extol of Ohio, and the Coffee House in Plymouth. From the National Weather Service, patchy fog this morning, otherwise sunny with a high of 75, increasing clouds, a low of 56 tonight. 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

0: Only the lonely, and I have a real-life superhero story. So a guy named Sonny was dressed as Batman for a party when he chased a handbag thief in England. His friends, dressed as Mr. Fantastic, Poison Ivy, and Cyclops, joined in. 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

0: Work from Ron Abrams, Stephanie Craig, Benjamin Johnson, and more. 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
5: 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Impressive, right? But 12.5 million children are still totally unvaccinated. Rotary knows we can find them. Because when Rotary and Indian vaccinators looked for families at bus and train stations, used motorbikes, and trekked house to house, they lowered polio cases by 94%. See? It can be done. And the results are worth it. Let's ensure that all children grow up safe from preventable diseases.
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0: From the National Weather Service forecast for today, mostly sunny skies with a high of 76. Partly cloudy tonight with a low of 55. Then mostly sunny tomorrow with a high of 79.
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0: Corey Hart with Sunglasses at Night. I'm Jenna Clay. And when you look in your fridge for leftovers, what are you hoping to see? 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Ooh, yeah. Pizza, good one. Chicken and meatloaf. What? No one wants meatloaf, especially leftover.
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0: Enjoy the silence on a Tuesday morning. And there's a new Nike Air Force One sneaker going viral because it looks like a giant New York City rat. Yeah, it has brown rat fur accents on the swoosh and heel.
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2: AP News, I'm Marcela Sanchez. The UK's counter-terror police released 5 suspects on bail during an investigation into a suspected bomb plot targeting a US-operated Air Force base in England. The 5 young British men were arrested Sunday on explosives and terrorism charges near the RAF Fairford base. Counter-terror detectives say they're investigating multiple lines of inquiry, including whether the suspects had a link to Iran. Iran has denied being involved. President Trump said Iran might be, but would rather not elaborate.
3: I'd rather not. I mean, I know the answer. I can be very specific, but I'd rather not say it. But I would not have released them.
2: The White House has spent days defending 3 taxpayer-funded pro-Trump advertisements, calling them public service announcements like those used in past administrations. The ads are nearing at least $1.5 million in public spending and have attracted mounting criticism, including from members of Trump's own party. 3 news organizations banished from the White House have asked a court to intervene. AP correspondent Mike Kempin reports.
4: Lawyers for CNN, MS Now, and Politico, the news organizations that President Trump abruptly banned from White House grounds earlier this month, have asked a federal court to block the ban until the case is resolved. In a filing late Monday, the lawyers say the administration has, quote, persisted in unpredictably and inconsistently implementing its ban despite a judge's restraining order. A 2-week temporary restraining order issued last week restored the outlet's White House access, but it expires October 8th. Attorney General Todd Blanche has said White House access for news organizations is a privilege, not a right. I'm Mike Hempen.
2: This is AP News.
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9: From the National Weather Service forecast for today, mostly sunny skies with a high of 76. Partly cloudy tonight with a low of 55. Then mostly sunny tomorrow with a high of 79.
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0: Just what I needed. 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Well, that's awful. It's not going to stop me from watching TV, but terrible news.
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0: way, way back in the closet here. 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Whoa. We're digging out these. Ah, this will be great. Now this is a lost classic.
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0: ELO, it's Telephone Line, your lost classic. And yeah, to get an authentic American phone ringing sound for the intro while recording in England, Jeff Lynn dialed an unassigned number in the U.S. and held the receiver up to listen. They then recreated the exact pitch using a Moog synthesizer.
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0: For today, mostly sunny skies with a high of 76. Partly cloudy tonight with a low of 55. Then mostly sunny tomorrow with a high of 79.
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0: Easy Lover, I'm Jenna Clay, and this is crazy. The original Cinderella did not wear glass slippers. She wore squirrel fur slippers. Well, the mistake was made apparently when the story was translated from French to English. Yeah, that's a bit of a change.
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0: Steve Winwood, roll with it. I'm Jenna Clay, and some crazy prices are being realized at auctions for things used by celebrities. For example, the Wilson volleyball from Castaway sold for $378,000 this summer. A Ferrari owned by Steve McQueen is supposed to fetch about $18 million, and the Batmobile from the 92 Batman Returns is supposed to bring in about $6 million. Anyone want to go halvesies?
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13: From the National Weather Service forecast for today, mostly sunny skies with a high of 76. Partly cloudy tonight with a low of 55. Then mostly sunny tomorrow with a high of 79.
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0: Billy Joel on a Tuesday morning, and a survey shows everyday little joys have the power to leave you happy. Things like cuddling, talking to an old friend, walking in nature, looking at photographs of family and past vacations. Ugh. Remember the beach? And climbing into a bed with freshly laundered sheets. Oh, I love that smell. Yeah.
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0: You might want to know, well, the two new giant pandas arrived at the Atlanta Zoo over the weekend. Taylor Swift won the MTV VMA for Video of the Year Sunday night and is now the artist with the most MTV Video Music Awards in history, 32. And Major League Baseball would like to build a baseball park in Grand Teton National Park.
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5: From the National Weather Service forecast for today, mostly sunny skies with a high of 76. Partly cloudy tonight with a low of 55. Then mostly sunny tomorrow with a high of 79.
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0: From their multi-platinum self-titled debut album out of 1992, that is Blind Melon's big hit, No Rain. Hey, this is Jay Coffey. 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
1: 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What were you doing out there? You gotta hustle. You could have made that play if you'd been open.
2: On the car ride home after the game, when you think you're helping by telling me what I did wrong and what I need to work on, all I hear is that I'm not good enough, that I'm supposed to be perfect, that it's not okay to lose. 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That my worth isn't determined by my performance. That even on my worst day, I am worthy. 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
8: From the National Weather Service forecast for today, mostly sunny skies with a high of 76. Partly cloudy tonight with a low of 55. Then mostly sunny tomorrow with a high of 79.
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0: Fleetwood Mac's Go Your Own Way. The song was written by Lindsey Buckingham as his relationship with Stevie Nicks was kind of unwinding. Hey, this is Jay Coffey, and if you're seeing or hearing things that aren't there, you know, it could be your coffee to blame. A study reported that people identified as high caffeine users drinking 7 cups of coffee a day were 3 times more likely than low caffeine users, 1 cup a day, to hear voices or see things that aren't there. Might be time to cut back.
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And the hits just keep coming. Jay Coffey taking care of the musical biz and just minutes away. If you're feeling stressed at work, well, I have got a great top tip for you coming up in less than 10.

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0: the king of the soundtracks, Kenny Loggins, and doing a little Footloose action. 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
4: From the National Weather Service forecast for today, mostly sunny skies with a high of 76. Partly cloudy tonight with a low of 55. Then mostly sunny tomorrow with a high of 79.
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0: In 1993, Duran Duran making a big artistic comeback with Ordinary World. Hey, it's Jane Coffey. So new in theaters this Friday, Verity, adapted from the best-selling novel. The psychological thriller follows renowned author Verity Crawford, played by Anne Hathaway, and Loan Ashley, played by Dakota Johnson, a struggling writer who relocates to the remote Crawford estate to ghostwrite for Verity. It's rated R. We don't have a score as of yet. Today's Daily Double Play featured artist is regarded as one of the most influential musicians in history, and she's still going strong.
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3: 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WLKR reserves the right to amend these rules at any time. All decisions of WLKR are final. 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All taxes, including sales tax and federal tax, are the sole responsibility of the winner. 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
10: From the National Weather Service forecast for today, mostly sunny skies with a high of 76. Partly cloudy tonight with a low of 55. Then mostly sunny tomorrow with a high of 79.
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0: Wrapping up today's Daily Double Play with Holiday from Madonna, released on September the 7th, 1983, as the lead single from her self-titled album. And we put the action into motion with Crazy for You. That's from the film Vision Quest, released in 1985. It earned her first Grammy nomination for Best Female Pop Vocal Performance and became Madonna's second number one hit on the Billboard Hot 100.
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2: The retrial of local podcaster Ashley Ford has been delayed. According to the Sandusky Register, it was originally scheduled to start yesterday, but was postponed due to a number of motions that still needed to be decided. The original trial on mortgage fraud charges ended in a hung jury and mistrial. The U.S. Marshals have found two missing Lorain County children. The two, ages 1 and 4, were found in Indiana after being reported missing earlier this month. Their mother, 26-year-old Asia Brown, was also found and charged with interference with custody. It was a great night of food and fellowship for a meaningful cause. Second Harvest Food Bank of North Central Ohio held their 21st annual Generous Helpings fundraiser on Sunday, featuring over 15 local restaurants based in the counties that Second Harvest serves, in addition to live entertainment, raffles, and a celebration of the past and present work done to fight food insecurity in our communities. The sold-out event hosted close to 400 people, with an estimated amount raised to provide over 1 million meals to neighbors in need across North Central Ohio. Second Harvest is still accepting donations from those unable to attend this year's event, which can be made at secondharvestfoodbank.org. Huron County Growth Partnership is set to host an awards event next month. It will take place October 7th from 5 to 7 p.m. at the Village Barn in Monroeville. The honorees include Donald Graham and Associates, Extol of Ohio, and the Coffee House in Plymouth. In sports, the Major League Baseball playoffs begin today with the Wild Card Series. The Cleveland Guardians with a close eye on the Chicago White Sox at the Houston Astros Series, as the Guards will play the winners starting on Saturday. I'm Josh Bowman, 92.9 News.
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Monday morning, that is the opening song from the 1975 self-titled album, Fleetwood Mac. Jay Coffey, so apparently watching too much TV can hurt our brain. You know, people report watching TV very often.

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4: From the National Weather Service forecast for today, mostly sunny skies with a high of 76. Partly cloudy tonight with a low of 55. Then mostly sunny tomorrow with a high of 79.
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Canada's Tom Cochrane, he actually was inspired to write Life as a Highway after his car broke down in Africa. Hey, this is Jay Coffey. So new in theaters this Friday, Digger, starring Tom.

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2: AP News. I'm Ed Donahue. Jack Smith, a former special counsel who brought two federal indictments against President Trump, told lawmakers he will not be silenced by continued threats of prosecution from the Trump administration.
3: Our investigation developed proof beyond a reasonable doubt that President Trump engaged in serious crimes against our nation. If asked whether to prosecute a former president today based on the same facts, I would do so regardless of whether that president was a Republican or a Democrat.
2: Committee Chair Chuck Grassley objected to Smith's team's access to phone records of GOP lawmakers. Confidence in the economy has dropped to the lowest level in more than a decade.
4: The Conference Board's Consumer Confidence Index tumbled this month, down nearly 7 points from August. It's now 81.9, the lowest in more than a dozen years since April 2014. The dismal reading comes with prices remaining high and wages stagnating as the Iran war continues. Consumer inflation accelerated last month, but yesterday...
5: The inflation's coming way down, and when you see what happens, as soon as that war ends, inflation's going to be eradicated.
4: President Trump is still blaming high prices on Joe Biden, though inflation has risen since his own inauguration. The government tomorrow will release the latest version of the Federal Reserve's preferred inflation gauge. Sagar Meghani, Washington.
2: In Massachusetts, Lindsey Clancy's lawyer, Kevin Reddington, is arguing there wasn't enough evidence to prove she killed her three children.
6: This entire case is based on speculation. Where is the admission? Where does she say that she did this?
2: A hearing today will help determine if Clancy will be tried again. This is AP News.
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1: From the National Weather Service forecast for today, mostly sunny skies with a high of 76. Partly cloudy tonight with a low of 55. Then mostly sunny tomorrow with a high of 79.
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0: Scoring the Grammy Award for Best Female Rock Vocal Performance in 1980, Donna Summer's Hot Stuff. Hey, this is Jane Coffey. Did you know you'll hurt yourself 190 times in your lifetime by shaving? 41% of women worry that using old slang will give away their real age. When asked where they would want to visit when they retire, most said Australia. Most of the world's billionaires, besides being worth a lot of money, are Libras. Pisces come in at number 2. And 80% of NFL players will go broke within 3 years of retirement.
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0: From Chicago 17, a massive hit for the group, co-written by Peter Sotaris, taking care of the lead vocals, and also the great producer-songwriter David Foster. Hey, it's Jay Coffey. So from home decor, is it too early to decorate for Christmas? Well, that depends on how you feel about the holidays. So if you love long festive seasons, decorate early. 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Well, longer enjoyment of decor, more time for photos, videos, and gatherings, and ideal for content creators and early planners. Now, if that sounds too early, you probably follow the tradition that people wait until after Thanksgiving to dig out the elf on the shelf. 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
14: 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Fall's in the air and cooler temperatures are right around the corner. 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
15: From the National Weather Service forecast for today, mostly sunny skies with a high of 76. Partly cloudy tonight with a low of 55. Then mostly sunny tomorrow with a high of 79.
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tasty guitar licks, and some hot rock and roll out of Summertime 1984 from ZZ Top, talking about them legs. Hey, this is Jay Coffey. So new in theaters this Friday, Donnie Darko, in a funny, moving, and distinctly mind-bending journey through suburban America, an extraordinary but disenchanted teenager is about to take a Times Arrow for a ride. Donnie Darko is a daring, original vision, packed with jarring ideas.

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15: From the National Weather Service forecast for today, mostly sunny skies with a high of 76. Partly cloudy tonight with a low of 55.

0: 5. Then mostly sunny tomorrow with a high of 79.
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0: A Taste of Honey scoring the Grammy Award for Best New Artist in 1979 because of Boogie Oogie Oogie. Hey, this is Jay Coffee. So here's something to check the next time you're having lunch with friends. A study finds that friends aren't just dining together, they're likely picking the same foods as well. You know, researchers have found that what someone has for lunch isn't always what they're craving the most. It's what they see on their colleague's tray instead. So for lunch, I'm going to order a giant cheeseburger with lots of onion rings and french fries and see what happens.
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0: Coming to us from Los Angeles, Berlin, Take My Breath Away. The song scored the Academy and Golden Globe Award for Best Original Song in 1986. 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
2: From the National Weather Service forecast for today, mostly sunny skies with a high of 76. Partly cloudy tonight with a low of 55. Then mostly sunny tomorrow with a high of 79.
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In 1990, Wilson Phillips' Hold On, that would kick Madonna's Vogue out of the number one spot and take over. Hey, this is Jay Coffey. 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
3: From the National Weather Service forecast for today, mostly sunny skies with a high of 76. Partly cloudy tonight with a low of 55. Then mostly sunny tomorrow with a high of 79.
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0: The lead single to come off his album Changes in Latitude, Changes in Attitude, The Jimmy Buffett Guy and Margaritaville. Hey, it is Jay Coffey. So if you want to be a better negotiator, well, according to Yale, Harvard, and MIT, make sure the both of you are sitting on a nice soft seats. Now, researchers discover that people who sit on soft surfaces are far more willing to negotiate than those seated on hard ones. Subconsciously, the comfort of cushioning reminds us of the comfort of being held as a baby, and that makes us like whoever we're with at the moment more.
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2: With Kyle Larson victorious at Kansas, Chase Briscoe is scratching his head trying to figure out what he could have done to hold off the two-time champion late in the race at Kansas. Briscoe led 23 laps and was only a few laps away from getting his second win of the year and the first of the chase. Here's what Briscoe had to say after the race.
4: I wish it was obviously 10 or so laps shorter. Just was really, really loose there at the end and just couldn't hang on ultimately. So yeah, just need to go back and watch it. You know, Kyle did a really good job of holding me off when I was, you know, way faster. And he was obviously better there at the end. I wasn't able to hold him off. So just need to try to go and learn and see if I can learn something that, you know, he was doing better than I was. Just got beat, and gotta be better.
2: The defending Kansas winner Tyler Reddick finished 11th, but there's more to the story there. He had an abysmal start to the race, running in the mid-20s and 30s. It was a good rebound, but not good enough. Here's what Reddick said after the race.
5: We were just really, really off. I don't know, I think we got marginally close at times, but then I had a mistake on the track, and then we had a mistake in the pit stall. So yeah, just again, not a clean day. I think we could have got out of here with the fifth if we did it all correctly. And I mean, yeah, I don't know if that would have make or break for us, being over 100 points back. These are the days that we needed to be strong and have complete races, and it was one of our worst days in the chase yet.
2: We are 40% through this year's chase as NASCAR heads to Las Vegas next. For PRN's Garage Pass, this is Andrew Kerwin.
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John Summers here. Happy Tuesday to you. Hope it's going well for you. Meantime, Frankie Valli and the Four Seasons. Although very little of Frankie here, but hey, sing along. December 63 is on.

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0: Throwing It All Away, Genesis, Phil Collins singing, but they say it's a collaborative effort written by the band. All right, it's John Summers. Remember the actor Brendan Fraser? He starred in the Mummy movies and you know, a bunch of other great flicks back in the 90s at whatever. Well, he's doing another Mummy movie, all right? And he's pretty happy about that. The latest pictures show him with a leather jacket, filming scenes on a military base in England somewhere. And he strapped on a helmet. He got behind the wheel of a vintage rocket car for The Mummy 4, just in case you're counting. Anyway, when's the movie out? Probably be a while.
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13: From the National Weather Service forecast for tonight, partly cloudy skies with a low of 56. Mostly cloudy tomorrow with a high of 78. And mostly cloudy tomorrow night with a low of 66.
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0: Whitney Houston and How Will I Know, originally supposed to be for Janet Jackson, but hey, I think it worked out pretty well for both.
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0: is a fix, and one thing leads to another. Very logical, don't you think? I'm John Summers. Well, one particular, fast food chain that sells smoothies and blended coffee, fruit, and acai bowls, you know the kind, various drinks, that sort of thing. This particular company, which is a franchise, says it has lost a lot of locations. Well, the prices are going up, right? Prices on everything. 130 stores are going to be closed. The challenge for a smoothie store is that it's easier to cut the smoothie out of the budget than it is coffee. Coffee has become, you know, it's like a staple. Part ritual, part habit, and reward, too. Now, smoothie may be healthier, more substantial, yeah. But at $9, consumers are much more likely to look at it and say, yeah, I don't really need that today.
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13: From the National Weather Service forecast for tonight, partly cloudy skies with a low of 56. Mostly cloudy tomorrow with a high of 78. And mostly cloudy tomorrow night with a low of 66.
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0: Speaking Jive once again, or singing Jive, I should say. Wow. It's Bee Gees, of course, Jive talking. I'm John Summers. There is what they call a friendship recession going on right now. You ever heard of this? Well, apparently it means that having fewer close friendships and feeling more disconnected is what's happening, despite being more digitally connected than ever. Go figure.
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2: The retrial of local podcaster Ashley Ford has been delayed. According to the Sandusky Register, it was originally scheduled to start yesterday, but was postponed due to a number of motions that still needed to be decided. The original trial on mortgage fraud charges ended in a hung jury and mistrial. The U.S. Marshals have found two missing Lorain County children. The two, ages 1 and 4, were found in Indiana after being reported missing earlier this month. Their mother, 26-year-old Asia Brown, was also found and charged with interference with custody. It was a great night of food and fellowship for a meaningful cause. Second Harvest Food Bank of North Central Ohio held their 21st annual Generous Helpings fundraiser on Sunday, featuring over 15 local restaurants based in the counties that Second Harvest serves, in addition to live entertainment, raffles, and a celebration of the past and present work done to fight food insecurity in our communities. The sold-out event hosted close to 400 people, with an estimated amount raised to provide over 1 million meals to neighbors in need across North Central Ohio. Second Harvest is still accepting donations from those unable to attend this year's event, which can be made at secondharvestfoodbank.org. Huron County Growth Partnership is set to host an awards event next month. It will take place October 7th from 5 to 7 p.m. at the Village Barn in Monroeville. The honorees include Donald Graham and Associates, Extol of Ohio, and the Coffee House in Plymouth. In sports, the Major League Baseball playoffs begin today with the Wild Card Series. The Cleveland Guardians with a close eye on the Chicago White Sox at the Houston Astros Series, as the Guards will play the winners starting on Saturday. I'm Josh Bowman, 92.9 News.
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stick around for today's Lost Classic coming up next. It's a song that once held the record for being on the charts the longest of any song. What's that? Stick around, find out right after Blondie's Heart of Glass.

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0: Today's Lost Classic, it is Paul Davis and I Go Crazy. Summertime 1977, and that was the demo. Actually, it was never intended to be the actual finished product, but you know what? For a demo, I mean, really. Now, talked before about that song having the record for being on the chart the longest, 40 weeks, up until that time, actually. 40 weeks, 9 months and 1 week on the Hot 100, and it set the record at that time. Anyhow, there you go. Nice to hear it again. Paul Davis, I Go Crazy, from 1977. Today's Lost Classic. We'll do another one tomorrow, right around the same time. 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
6: From the National Weather Service forecast for tonight, partly cloudy skies with a low of 56. Mostly cloudy tomorrow with a high of 78. And mostly cloudy tomorrow night with a low of 66.
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0: Alanis Morissette called Head Over Feet, Grammy-winning album. Yeah, she did okay. It's John Summers. Now, you might want to rethink what you pack for lunch tomorrow. Study in England found that eating a couple of slices of deli meat every day linked to a 44% higher dementia risk. This is every day, right? It's ultra-processed food, that's why. Higher ultra-processed food intake has also been tied to a bunch of things you don't want to hear about. But, I mean, yeah, enjoy, but just not every day.
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4: AP News. I'm Ed Donahue. The Supreme Court will allow President Trump to continue deporting people to countries other than their own for now, while the justices consider whether the policy is legal. The High Court said today it will hear arguments on whether migrants must have a chance to object. Jack Smith, a former special counsel who brought two federal indictments against President Trump, told lawmakers he will not be silenced by continued threats of prosecution from the Trump administration.
5: Our investigation developed proof beyond a reasonable doubt that President Trump engaged in serious crimes against our nation. If asked whether to prosecute a former president today based on the same facts, I would do so regardless of whether that president was a Republican or a Democrat.
4: Republicans have pushed for Smith to himself be prosecuted and offered a forum for them to assail him for what they contend were politicized prosecutions that unfolded during the 2024 presidential campaign. This is Missouri Republican Eric Schmidt.
6: You're the villain. You've done so much damage. As a former prosecutor, I can say this, so much damage to the trust and faith people have in our system. You have weaponized the Department of Justice against political enemies to an extent that has never happened in the history of this country. You will go down as a total dirtbag.
4: Smith was pressed by Republican senators about his access to the phone records of GOP lawmakers during the Trump investigation. Federal prosecutors in Texas announced assault charges against Wilbur Rafael Garces Perez,
7: the 28-year-old delivery driver from Venezuela who was shot in the back in Austin and arrested by immigration enforcement agents on September 20th. The complaint accuses him of ignoring agents' request to step out of his vehicle, then about a minute later, closing his window and driving off, striking one of the officers in the torso with the driver's side view mirror. That's according to U.S. Attorney Justin Simmons. I'm Jennifer King.
4: Stocks are lower at the closing bell on Wall Street. This is AP News.
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13: 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Fall's in the air and cooler temperatures are right around the corner. 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
14: From the National Weather Service forecast for tonight, partly cloudy skies with a low of 56. Mostly cloudy tomorrow with a high of 78. And mostly cloudy tomorrow night with a low of 66.
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0: Best of My Love Eagles sing a love song, believe it or not, from from the On the Border album. All right. How long, you ever wonder, how long can you leave a pet cat at home by itself? Well, vets say healthy adult cats can generally be left alone for 8 to 12 hours at a time. All right. But if you come home and the cat has, done its business outside the litter box, it means that he or she, is not happy with all the alone time, you know?
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2: The retrial of local podcaster Ashley Ford has been delayed. According to the Sandusky Register, it was originally scheduled to start yesterday, but was postponed due to a number of motions that still needed to be decided. The original trial on mortgage fraud charges ended in a hung jury and mistrial. The U.S.

0: Marshals have found two missing Lorain County children. The two, ages 1 and 4, were found in Indiana after being reported missing earlier this month. Their mother, 26-year-old Asia Brown, was also found and charged with interference with custody. It was a great night of food and fellowship for a meaningful cause. Second Harvest Food Bank of North Central Ohio held their 21st annual Generous Helpings fundraiser on Sunday, featuring over 15 local restaurants based in the counties that Second Harvest serves, in addition to live entertainment, raffles, and a celebration of the past and present work done to fight food insecurity in our communities. The sold-out event hosted close to 400 people, with an estimated amount raised to provide over 1 million meals to neighbors in need across North Central Ohio. Second Harvest is still accepting donations from those unable to attend this year's event, which can be made at secondharvestfoodbank.org. Huron County Growth Partnership is set to host an awards event next month. It will take place October 7th from 5 to 7 p.m. at the Village Barn in Monroeville. The honorees include Donald Graham & Associates, Extall of Ohio, and the Coffee House in Plymouth. In sports, the Major League Baseball playoffs begin today with the Wild Card Series. The Cleveland Guardians with a close eye on the Chicago White Sox at the Houston Astros Series, as the Guards will play the winners starting on Saturday. I'm Josh Bowman, 92.9 News.
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0: Stevie, when would you see a chance? Just take it there. AI is the topic, right? Can I talk about AI a second? We're the slaves of AI, it still has to do whatever we tell it to do. 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
2: In January of 2017, I was diagnosed with acute lymphoblastic leukemia.
3: And within 24 hours of that diagnosis, we found ourselves here in Memphis at St. Jude. They knew what they were doing. They knew how they were going to treat her. They laid out this elaborate plan.
2: We didn't know what the future was, or if there even was a future. But with St. Jude, there was.
3: Not that long ago, the survival rate was 4%. 4%. But through the work and research that St. Jude does, that's now 94%. And you know how that got done? 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
12: From the National Weather Service forecast for tonight, partly cloudy skies with a low of 56. Mostly cloudy tomorrow with a high of 78. And mostly cloudy tomorrow night with a low of 66.
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0: Denise Williams, let's hear it for the boy. The boy, in this case, Kevin Bacon from the Footloose soundtrack. One of the best of the decade. IMO.
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0: REO Speedwagon just can't fight this feeling. It's called love. Hey, a high-end spirits collectors. Yes, this is a thing. We'll converge on Speyside, Scotland for an unprecedented event in whiskey auction history. Now, this is October 9th. Sotheby's is going to host live from the Macallan Estate, the first live auction ever held at this Scotch distillery. Now, leading the auction is a bottle of the Macallan Fine and Rare 60 years old 1926, widely recognized as the Holy Grail of Scotch whiskey, expected to go for $1 million. For a bottle of scotch. Yeah.
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1: AP News, I'm Ben Thomas. Confidence in the economy sunk to the lowest level in more than a decade. Sagar Magani has the latest assessment.
2: The Conference Board's Consumer Confidence Index tumbled this month, down nearly 7 points from August. It's now 81.9, the lowest in more than a dozen years, since April 2014. The dismal reading comes with prices remaining high and wages stagnating as the Iran war continues. Consumer inflation accelerated last month, but yesterday...
3: The inflation's coming way down, and when you see what happens, as soon as that war ends, inflation's going to be eradicated.
2: President Trump is still blaming high prices on Joe Biden, though inflation has risen since his own inauguration. The government tomorrow will release the latest version of the Federal Reserve's preferred inflation gauge. Sagar Magani, Washington.
1: Employers posted 7.1 million job openings last month, fewer than July, but it indicates the labor market remains sturdy. Iran's currency has fallen to a new low, while Iran's top diplomat says indirect negotiations with the U.S. about reopening the Strait of Hormuz have become more serious. Oil prices eased, Brent crude settling just above $96 per barrel. U.S. gasoline prices moving lower. AAA puts the national average for regular grade just below $4.46 per gallon. Stocks drifted lower on Wall Street.
3: There's a belief that there should be tremendous self-regulation.
1: President Trump says leaders of artificial intelligence companies have signed an accord to self-police AI development. The Supreme Court's allowing quick deportations of migrants to countries other than their own to resume as it weighs the Trump administration's policy. And in Ohio, former music pastor Caleb Flynn, who appeared on American Idol, has been convicted of murdering his wife. This is AP News.
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10: From the National Weather Service forecast for tonight, partly cloudy skies with a low of 56. Mostly cloudy tomorrow with a high of 78. And mostly cloudy tomorrow night with a low of 66.
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Actually, I should say some more musical excellence. Fantasy. 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

0: Huey Lewis and the News doing The Power of Love from Back to the Future, that soundtrack. All right, so this is, are your political beliefs in conflict with that of, say, your partner? Now, the experts think, and they agree, that your relationship is not necessarily doomed just because you vote differently. In fact, they say these differences can lead to a deeper conversation that promote personal growth, right? Things like that. What matters is how you handle discussions about politics with each other. Now, it's important to avoid personal attacks, you know, name-calling, ad hominem, that sort of, or condescending language when you talk to your partner about their political beliefs. I guess that goes for anything, eh? Progressive Insurance, protect your family, your phone, and your furry friends with life, electronic device, and pet health insurance.
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0: From the National Weather Service forecast for tonight, partly cloudy skies with a low of 56. Mostly cloudy tomorrow with a high of 78. And mostly cloudy tomorrow night with a low of 66.
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0: Benny and the Jets, Sir Elton John, everybody's karaoke fave, and they faked the live crowd sound effects. But I'm telling you, at least they used a crowd noise from an actual Elton John concert. So, yeah.
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0: Hootie and the Blowfish, hold my hand. 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

0: Hop aboard the love train with the fabulous OJs. It's John Summers. 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Fear of hair is trichophobia. 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

0: Foreigner and Urgent. Great sax solo there from Junior Walker. I'm John Summers. The first baseball game, when was it televised? A little bit of trivia. It was August 26, 1939, which to me is unbelievable. 1939, who had a TV? 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
5: 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Winner has 30 days from the date of giveaway to pick their prize up. Grand prize drawings will be determined per contest. Winners agree to sign a contest release form as a condition

0: receiving the prize package. Winners agree to allow the use of his or her name, likeness, and or voice for additional publicity and advertising purposes for the period of 1 year from the grand prize drawing date without additional compensation. WLKR reserves the right to amend these rules at any time. All decisions of WLKR are final. Prizes may not be refunded, transferred, or exchanged. All taxes, including sales tax and federal tax, are the sole responsibility of the winner. Copies of these rules are available by sending a self-addressed stamped envelope to General Contest Rules, care of WLKR, 10327 Milan Road, U.S. Route 250, Milan, Ohio, 44846. 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
8: From the National Weather Service forecast for tonight, partly cloudy skies with a low of 56. Mostly cloudy tomorrow with a high of 78. And mostly cloudy tomorrow night with a low of 66.
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0: 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Artist of the Year is what she won. Yes, Madonna.
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0: Cars and let's go. John Summers here now. Hey, digest a new report for work. You have to do that? Or do you have to prepare for a big meeting with the boss tomorrow? Well, the best time to read a report or mentally prepare for tomorrow's important meeting is 4 o'clock in the afternoon. Now, why, you ask? Glad you did. Got it right here. As body temperature subtly rises between 4 p.m. and 6 p.m., your long-term memory is at its sharpest. That's why.
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